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1: Kicking off week two here at Epic Sports Bar and Restaurant. Your man Gonzo hanging out. We got some prizes going out the door and hanging out until six. Of course, this is the place you need to be if you want to catch the game. Hot Tub Tom is here enjoying some food, enjoying some football. And oh yeah, hey, before I forget, that 445 keyword ran and had our crew back at the station run the random name generator. And we have our final highly suspect winner of the day. Congratulations to Malachi the Chicken Guy. Malachi the Chicken Guy, I believe, first time winner. That's what I'm hearing. Congratulations to Malachi the Chicken Guy. All right. Hey, Malachi, if you're listening, make it on down to Epic Sports Bar and Restaurant. Come enjoy some food. Come enjoy some football. And that goes for the rest of you Mosh Pit All-Stars. We're hanging out for a Thursday Night Pigskin Throwdown with Rock 94.5, Spokane's best rock.
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3: Week 2 is in full swing. Bills taking on the Lions. And if you are making it out to Northern Quest Resort and Casino, Epic Sports Bar and Restaurant, grab a table, grab some food, still have some swag going out the door before we get out of here at 6. 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My Bills taking on the Lions to kick off the week. And of course, we are just having a blast out here at Epic Sports Bar and Restaurant. 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
1: 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JSN turns upfield. 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And right now, Brian Flory is dealing.
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1: Checking in for the last time tonight, your man Gonzo been hanging out at Epic Sports Bar and Restaurant. It's the place to enjoy anything sports. I mean, the screen is beautiful. They have great food, a Turf Club Sportsbook kiosk right on inside the restaurant. And of course, it's out here at Northern Quest Resort and Casino where you can have a ton of fun. We're out here Monday nights and Thursday nights, so if you didn't catch us tonight, that's all right. You can make it out to wrap up week two Monday night. Starting at 4, another Pigskin Throwdown will go down. Another opportunity to grab some food, enjoy some football, and win some swag with us Mosh Pit All-Stars. I'm hoping for the Bills win. We'll find out how week one begins. We will wrap up this game here. Enjoy the rest of your Thursday night. Back with you tomorrow, normal time. Shan Mann is in for the Fender Bender tomorrow. Have a good one! I'm Gonzo, and I'm almost gone, so see ya!
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3: Oh boy, oh boy, oh boy.
0: Stack one, Drink the Sea paired up with Silverstein and Story of the Year Stubbs. Stack two, Dying Fetus along with Drink the Sea Stubbies. And stack three, a pair of Stubbs to see the used out at Northern Quest Resort Casino. And Silverstein Story of the Year Stubbs down at the Knit.
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1: May, here comes the rush. Stands, throws down the middle. It's intercepted. Julian Love makes a man miss. Turns upfield. Got some blockers. Gets hit. Gets knocked out of bounds. Inside the 35-yard line. Julian Love has been all over the field tonight.
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6: This is Mary Sherden from the First Alert Weather Center. We hope you're enjoying our warm temperatures today. We're close to 80 degrees here in the Inland Northwest. And there's more clear skies and sunshine in the next few days, but first, a chance of thunderstorms tonight, particularly in the Palouse. Above average temperatures are expected to continue through the weekend.
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1: Nice. 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
0: 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Yeah, that's right. 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But you'll be sticking your thumb out trying to hitch a ride if you're not a VIP.
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1: Hell yeah.
0: And Dealer's Choice means it will be vitally important to lock into that first chance to score.
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0: He'll give you the cue to text Stubbs to the Pizza Pipeline Textifying Hotline. 509-744-0945. If you're the first to pop out of the random text generator Monday morning, you'll select from these three twin stacks.
3: Oh boy, oh boy, oh boy.
0: Stack one. Drink the sea paired up with Silverstein and Story of the Year Stubbs. Stack two. Dying Fetus along with Drink the Sea Stubbies. And stack three. A pair of Stubbs to see the used out at Northern Quest Resort Casino and Silverstein Story of the Year Stubbs down at the Knit.
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0: 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Yeah, that's right. That's how we roll. But you'll be sticking your thumb out trying to hitch a ride if you're not a VIP.
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1: Play fake. Drew looks. Drew throws. Ball is caught. Guess who? JSN breaks the tackle. 30, 25, 20. He's the goal. He is. Touchdown. Seahawks. JSN on a quick turn in. Takes it 45 yards. Runs right through the heart of the Patriot defense. And he lances their heart with what JSN does best. He breaks away for a big 6 points, and the Seahawks are a point away for tying this one up.
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1: 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JSN turns upfield. First down, run out of bounds. Inside the 25 of New England. An 11-yard gain. And right now, Brian Flory is dealing.
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1: Nice. 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
0: 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Yeah, that's right. That's how we roll. But you'll be sticking your thumb out trying to hitch a ride if you're not a VIP.
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3: Oh boy, oh boy, oh boy.
0: Stack one, Drink the Sea paired up with Silverstein and Story of the Year Stubbs. Stack two, Dying Fetus along with Drink the Sea Stubbies. And stack three, a pair of Stubbs to see the used out at Northern Quest Resort Casino. And Silverstein Story of the Year Stubbs down at the Knit.
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11: You stepped out for your morning jog, except it's not your usual morning jog. 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Audible. 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
1: May, here comes the rush. Stands, throws down the middle. It's intercepted. Julian Love makes a man miss. Turns upfield. Got some blockers. Gets hit. Gets knocked out of bounds. Inside the 35-yard line. Julian Love has been all over the field tonight.
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1: Nice. That's what I'm talking about.
0: 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Yeah, that's right. That's how we roll. But you'll be sticking your thumb out trying to hitch a ride if you're not a VIP.
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0: And Dealer's Choice means it will be vitally important to lock into that first chance to score.
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0: Stack one, Drink the Sea paired up with Silverstein and Story of the Year Stubbs. Stack two, Dying Fetus along with Drink the Sea Stubbies. And stack three, a pair of Stubbs to see the used out at Northern Quest Resort Casino, and Silverstein Story of the Year Stubbs down at the Knit.
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0: And Dealer's Choice means it will be vitally important to lock into that first chance to score.
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0: Stack one, Drink the Sea paired up with Silverstein and Story of the Year Stubbs. Stack two, Dying Fetus along with Drink the Sea Stubbies. And stack three, a pair of Stubbs to see the used out at Northern Quest Resort Casino, and Silverstein Story of the Year Stubbs down at the Knit.
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4: 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And Goan Hypnosis is a behavior therapy concentrated, a sequence patented in 2002 for rewiring the subconscious, engineered to kill cravings, food or cigarettes, leave you full on half the food, take off 10, 20, 30 pounds or more with no willpower. 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
1: Play fake. 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Ball is caught. Guess who? JSN breaks the tackle. 30, 25, 20. Who's the goal? He is. Touchdown. Seahawks. JSN on a quick turn in. Takes it 45 yards. Runs right through the heart of the Patriot defense. And he lances their heart with what JSN does best. He breaks away for a big 6 points, and the Seahawks are a point away for tying this one up.
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0: And dealer's choice means it will be vitally important to lock into that first chance to score.
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3: Oh boy, oh boy, oh boy.
0: Stack one, Drink the Sea paired up with Silverstein and Story of the Year Stubbs. Stack two, Dying Fetus along with Drink the Sea Stubbies. And stack three, a pair of Stubbs to see the used out at Northern Quest Resort Casino, and Silverstein Story of the Year Stubbs down at the Knit.
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1: 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JSN turns upfield. 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An 11-yard gain. And right now, Brian Flory is dealing.
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1: May, here comes the rush. Stands, throws down the middle, it's intercepted. Julian Love makes a man miss, turns upfield, got some blockers, gets hit, gets knocked out of bounds inside the 35-yard line. Julian Love has been all over the field tonight.
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1: Hell yeah.
0: And Dealer's Choice means it will be vitally important to lock into that first chance to score.
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0: He'll give you the cue to text Stubbs to the Pizza Pipeline Textifying Hotline. 509-744-0945. 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
3: Oh boy, oh boy, oh boy.
0: Stack one, Drink the Sea paired up with Silverstein and Story of the Year Stubbs. Stack two, Dying Fetus along with Drink the Sea Stubbies. And stack three, a pair of Stubbs to see the used out at Northern Quest Resort Casino. And Silverstein Story of the Year Stubbs down at the Knit.
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1: Hell yeah.
0: And dealer's choice means it will be vitally important to lock into that first chance to score.
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0: He'll give you the cue to text Stubbs to the Pizza Pipeline Textifying Hotline. 509-744-0945. 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
3: Oh boy, oh boy, oh boy.
0: Stack one. Drink the Sea paired up with Silverstein and Story of the Year Stubbs. Stack two. Dying Fetus along with Drink the Sea Stubbies. And stack three. A pair of Stubbs to see the used out at Northern Quest Resort Casino and Silverstein Story of the Year Stubbs down at the Knit.
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0: 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There you go. 509-744-0945. Good morning, Mosh Pit All Stars Tripster. Happy Friday to everybody. What's it look like out there? Ooh, looks nice. Looks like it's a little partly cloudy right now, but it promises to be a pretty good weekend. Yeah. World champion Seahawks will be taking on the Arizona Cardinals on Sunday this weekend. 11 a.m. pregame right here on your home of the Hawks. Kickoff at 1:25 in the afternoon. Let's go, Mosh Pit All-Stars. Get those requests going. 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
2: What?
1: some Ice Cube. So there you go. Colossus by Avatar. That one going out to Rock and Renee this morning. Pizza Pipeline text to Friday. Request line 509-744-0945. Happy Friday. What state... Yeah, we have 50 of them. Out of the 50 states, what state do you think has more indoor tanning salons than it does McDonald's restaurants? 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Ding, ding, ding, ding, ding, ding, ding. What? Okay, hold on. I just want to make sure I'm getting this right. 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Is that right? Really? Florida. Man, the state that just keeps on giving. I mean, what the?
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0: From Ashes to New, Rock 94.5, Spokane's live and local rocker, Jonathan Jones, out of Canada. Wanted to hear that one this morning. Hey, thanks for listening online. Pizza Pipeline text to Friday request line is 509-744-0945. Coming up in less than 30 minutes from now, we will be announcing our $100 gas card winner. Somebody's hitting the road with about a tank of gas. If it's diesel, it's going to be tough. But we will do this again next week as well, because the Hawks remain out on the road. They're just going to stay in hotels for the next couple of weeks. This Sunday, they take on the Arizona Cardinals. Pregame at 11 a.m. Kickoff right here on your home of the Hawks. Spokane's live and local rocker at 1:25 in the afternoon.
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Jokely wanted to hear some AC/DC.

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0: Jennifer wanted to hear that one. 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The new one from Billy Morrison on Spokane's Best Rock. I'm Tripster, and yeah, we've got Pizza Pipeline's Text to Friday request line open at 509-744-0945. 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
0: And it's thanks to our friends at Sounds on Wheels, just off the Pines exit off I-90, block north of the freeway at Pines in Indiana. All right, well, all you needed was 12, and I believe she got 17 of the possible 20 keywords over the last 4 days. It was a little shaky on Wednesday morning, but we got it through. Thank goodness. She says, actually getting gas now. Congratulations to Benna. She scores that $100 gas card. I hope you don't spend it all at the pumps. Maybe you could snack on a sandwich, or, you know, maybe one of those barbecue burritos. It's gas station food. You get it? Get it? Let's see. How many people wanted to hear this song? A new one from Falling in Reverse featuring Corey Taylor. Let's see. Okay. There's one, two, three. Well, the first person to ask for it this morning, Frosty the Snowman. Thank you all for asking for it. It's the brand new one from Falling in Reverse on Rock 94.5. Spokane's live and local rocker featuring Corey Taylor.

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0: Pizza Pipeline text to Friday, 509-744-0945 here at Rock 94.5. There you go, Ready Mix Ryan. Some Offspring for you. Yes, yes, yes. Jason, don't call me Mason Hall. That is Surge in there with Falling in Reverse and Corey Taylor. What a rocker, right? I know. We'll get you going there, Baby Doll, here in just a second with some Royal Bliss. But right now, look outside. Oh-ho. Are we going to have a nice weekend or what? Maybe the last nice weekend of the summer? Well, it's got to be. Fall comes Tuesday. Matt Gray, plan our dinner.
1: I'm KXLY meteorologist Matt Gray. A chance of a sprinkle and a couple of clouds out there before 9 a.m. And after that, it is all uphill from there. Sunny skies for this afternoon. Temperatures in the mid-70s. We'll keep it sunny through the weekend. Temperatures getting even warmer. Upper 70s on Saturday and low 80s for Sunday afternoon.
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0: Hey, Pods Brian. Sassy Cassie wants to send you a happy birthday along with all the rest of the Mosh Pit All-Stars this weekend. We know you're going to celebrate hard and loud. Way to go, brother. Baby Doll wanted to hear some Royal Bliss. We got it for you on Rock 94.5, Spokane's live and local rocker.

0: new stuff from Dead Poets Society on Rock 94.5 Spokane's live and local rockers. Sharpie wanted to hear that one on the Pizza Pipeline text to Friday request line. 509-744-0945.
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0: Hey, we ain't harping, but you know, everyone has something they can't quit. Whether it's fast food, shopping at Amazon late at night, dating people with baggage. There's a good one, trying to make sourdough. The Cleveland Browns. See? Goes on and on and on. But for this guy, this one guy, it's drugs. A 37-year-old man in New York State named Barry Bowser. Seems like I've heard that name before. He was arrested on drug possession charges on Tuesday as he was on his way to attend his court-ordered drug program. He was on probation for a previous drug offense when he was stopped at the courthouse. Of course, they searched him and found 35 grams of heroin and fentanyl, some crack cocaine, some triple beams, and some packing material. I don't know what the packing material is. He sidestepped a 12-year sentence the last time he was in court, but officials say that probation deal is now off the table. Plus, there may be just one or two new drug charges he is now facing.
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0: 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Some old school from Brian the Cook. Wanted to hear the crocus. Winona's BBB right in front of it for Lisa. Congratulations to Benna. She scores the $100 gas card. 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

0: typo negative. That's what Pizza Pipeline Text to Friday is all about. 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Hard Marcus, there you go. Magi in front of it. That was for Captain America. Let's see. Slipknot for King of Austin. Got them all. Okay. Hey, we're going to make the announcement. Who won the 12s home and away Fridays? Give me just a second.
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0: 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Chutes and Ladders, Korn. Man, so many people wanted to hear Korn this morning. Born Again Bitch, Cornette in there. Heavy Metal Jazz says, Trip has a little lamb. How do you know? How do you? I've been hanging out at the fair. You never know. I might. I'll get to you in just a few. Thorns up, Dan. Congratulations, Benna. She scores the $100 gas card. And yes, we've got another $100 gas card for the 12s. Home in a week. That's right. They're going to be away again next week. This week, they're taking on the Arizona Cardinals down in Arizona. That's why we've got the $100 gas card up for grabs. And kickoff right here on Spokane's Home of the Hawks happens at 1:25 on Sunday. Next week, we've got four packs to see the new Linkin Park film, Unshatter, at AMC 20, River Park Square. That'll be attached to every single keyword on Instant Redemption Thursday.
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2: I'm KXLY meteorologist Matt Gray. A chance of a sprinkle and a couple of clouds out there before 9 a.m. And after that, it is all uphill from there. Sunny skies for this afternoon. Temperatures in the mid-70s. We'll keep it sunny through the weekend. Temperatures getting even warmer. Upper 70s on Saturday and low 80s for Sunday afternoon.
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0: Twice as much rock morning show, Pizza Pipeline, text to Friday. Dennis, the Seahawk stud, says, hey, man, can you play Stuck Against the Wall, Velvet Chains? 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

0: 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Thorns up, Dan. Wanted to hear some Hollywood Undead. Let's see. Got some Bullet for My Valentine coming up and some Everlast, Sergeant Van and Chucky Fun one. Wanted those. And I've got a 2-foot-long classic sub. Yep, Port of Subs is giving us one every weekday morning through the month. 7808 North Division. Port of Subs, thank you very much. 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We'll get you hooked up like we did Sick Gun Sal. We got Crazy Cyclist, Walking Tree, all getting hooked up this week. Let's do it right now. 509-744-0945. 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

0: 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In front of it, Drowning Pool for Billy Buckets. He's a painter. Sergeant Van wanted the Bullet for My Valentine this morning. Glad to do them all. And the real Winger Dude scored the 2-foot classic sub from Port of Subs, 7808 North Division. Way to go, bro.
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1: Play fake. 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Ball is caught. Guess who? JSN breaks the tackle. 30, 25, 20. Hit the goal. He is. Touchdown. Seahawks. JSN on a quick turn in. Takes it 45 yards. Runs right through the heart of the Patriot defense. And he lances their heart with what JSN does best. He breaks away for a big 6 points, and the Seahawks are a point away for tying this one up.
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0: Godsmack. They're coming to rock our world. Spokane, Coeur d'Alene, Airway Heights. It's Rock 94.5. Spokane's live and local rocker. Kelly's going to go see him. Wow, is she going all the way over to Seattle? Yeah, apparently so. Have a good time over there. And, you know, you can't see them out at Airway Heights, Northern Quest Resort Casino, BECU Live Outdoor Pavilion, to be exact, for October 9th. Stubs still available through Ticket West and Ticketmaster outlets and out there at the Northern Quest box office itself. We're going to be back out there on Monday night, Epic Sports Bar and Restaurant, another pigskin throwdown. Did you enjoy last night's game? Some of you did, some of you didn't. If you're a Lions fan, not so much. But if you're a Bills fan, like our boy Gonzo is, yeah, he was hooting and hollering, taking his clothes off on top of the table, doing all sorts of stuff. Hey, congratulations to Kev Man. He scored the Jackal Stubs just a little earlier. Heard the man himself. Pa-pow! That guy. Jesse James Dupree. Keep listening. We may have some more Stubs later on this afternoon. Yeah, Jackal Stubs, Shan Man back in.
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0: 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Starboy says, hey, do you have that new As I Lay Dying? Yeah, I do. I'll play it for you next.
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2: I'm KXLY meteorologist Matt Gray. A chance of a sprinkle and a couple of clouds out there before 9 a.m. And after that, it is all uphill from there. Sunny skies for this afternoon. Temperatures in the mid-70s. We'll keep it sunny through the weekend. Temperatures getting even warmer. Upper 70s on Saturday and low 80s for Sunday afternoon.
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0: As I mentioned, Starboy in on the Pizza Pipeline Texture Friday request line. 509-744-0945 says, hey, man, that new As I Lay Dying, I got my ears on it. Can you play it? It's called Polarize.
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0: Everyone loves a villain. 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Pizza Pipeline text to Friday. Hoffman, there you go. 509-744-0945. Shout out to Benna. She scores the $100 gas card this morning. Got another $100 gas card coming up next week for the 12's Home and Away Fridays.
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3: 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Let's see. Good morning, Trip. Please give a shout out to Brud, the cowboy, and bassman Troy, about to finish a job. Now, before I go any further, this was a job they started back in like 2012, so there's not a lot of credit to be given here, okay? Just want to let you know. Okay. 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Oh! 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
1: Hand off, no. Play fake, Drew. Rolling. Wide open, far side. JSN turns upfield. 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Inside the 25 of New England. An 11-yard gain. And right now, Brian Flurry is dealing.
2: Rock out.

0: right. Thank you very much, Avenged Sevenfold. 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Ashley Reardon wanted to hear Mattel. Glad to do that one. And, yep, we've got, let's see, Kev Mann scored the Jackal Stubbs this morning. The Real Winger Dude scored the 2-foot-long classic sub. Benna scored the $100 gas card this morning. Yep, that was for the 12s. Home and Away Fridays. We'll have another $100 gas card next week as the world champion Seattle Seahawks get back out on the road. I don't even think they're coming home. I think they're just staying out on the road. Their first home game is October 4th. What's up with that? Go Hawks? How? They're not even in the state. We need to get some more home games quick.
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0: In This Moment, yeah, with Rob Halford, Rock 94.5, Spokane's live and local rocker. That's going to do it for Pizza Pipeline's Text to Friday. Thank you for all the texts in this morning. You guys rock. If I didn't get to you, I apologize. Michael, I just saw your text come through. I'll see if Gonzo can do something for you, man. Y'all make the best of the rest of your Friday. Have a great weekend. See you on Monday if my key card goes click-clack at the back door. Thanks to Notwatt for that last request, the In This Moment. Yeah, his real name's Knockwart, but I can't pronounce that worth a... Never mind. Until Monday, trip out.
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2: I'm KXLY meteorologist Matt Gray. A chance of a sprinkle and a couple of clouds out there before 9 a.m. And after that, it is all uphill from there. Sunny skies for this afternoon. Temperatures in the mid-70s. We'll keep it sunny through the weekend. Temperatures getting even warmer. Upper 70s on Saturday and low 80s for Sunday afternoon.
1: 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Swap wins for you. 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

Right, 94.5, Spokane's best rock. Hanging out with you, man, Gonzo. Made it in for Friday and normal time. Shan Man is in this afternoon. So we're going to cruise our way through the day. First things first, congratulations to Benna. Benna, grabbing at least 12 keywords, got in for that chance to win and scored the $100 gas card. We will run it back, though, because the Seahawks, September 27th, after this game on the 20th with the Cardinals, they have another away game, which means another gas card for those keywords next week. Congratulations to Benna. It looks like Kevman got hooked up with Jackal this morning on the Twice As Much Rock Morning Show. Congratulations. And another 2-foot-long classic sub.

0: Dude, congratulations. A lot of winning this morning. All right, now we got to cruise into the weekend. The Bills got a win kicking off week two. There's a lot of excitement. We got a lot to do. And then we're just chilling, enjoying the sun.
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0: There's Butcher Babies with Blame It on the Wind, around 94.5, Spokane's live and local rocker. It's always wild saying the band name, but they kick ass. Hey, thank you to everyone that showed up to football last night at Pigskin Throwdown. Bills got the win. Feels good. Feels good. Now, we're going to wrap up week two back out at Epic Sports Bar and Restaurant, a Monday night Pigskin Throwdown, and I believe Trip is going to be out there 4 to 6. So make sure if you haven't gotten some swag in a while, you want some Rock 94.5, maybe a beanie, maybe a hoodie, maybe a shirt. Depends on what we got out there, but a lot of goodies going out the door, Mosh Pit All-Stars, at these Pigskin Throwdowns. Make it out there, grab some grub, and chill, relax, enjoy some football. We're going to wrap up week two. Trip will be out there Monday night for a Pigskin Throwdown.
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0: Alice in Chains to wrap up the hour. Ride 94.5, Spokane's best rock. Let's talk some movies, Mosh Pit All-Stars. Now, this is the first weekend that I do not have any major plans. No work, no nothing. Therefore, I got my tickets to go see the new Resident Evil movie. I decided it is a 90-minute movie, I believe, so IMAX it is. I think it was shot for IMAX, so I'm going to go see it. I'm very excited. I did see a couple Mosh Pit All-Stars went and saw it last night, yesterday, and I didn't see any spoilers. Thank you very much for that. I will do the same courtesy to you. No spoilers. I will give you my Gonzo spoiler-free review, though, because I have been so excited for this movie since Zach Cregger was announced as the one doing it. I've been a huge fan of Zach since his sketch comedy show, and I am very excited. The last two movies, Barbarian and Weapons, I also really liked them. So, Resident Evil, tomorrow, while my fiance is at work, I will go see it, and I cannot wait. But the reviews that I did see from you Mosh Pit All-Stars on the Pizza Pipeline Textifying Hotline, saying it's gory, saying it's good.
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1: May, here comes the rush. Stands, throws down the middle. It's intercepted. Julian Love makes a man miss, turns upfield, got some blockers, gets hit, gets knocked out of bounds inside the 35-yard line. Julian Love has been all over the field tonight.
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0: You know who's playing the most Metallica right here, right 94.5, Spokane's best rock. Hanging out with your man, Gonzo. The sun is shining. I'm calling it. I haven't looked at anything weather-wise. I think it's going to be a beautiful weekend. I feel it. I feel good. So what happens when the Bills kick off the week with a win. Week two underway. We got football this weekend to watch. And after the weekend, don't forget about Dealer's Choice. Stub Day Monday, Twin Stacks up for grabs. If you're the first winner, you might be locking in stubs for Drink the Sea and Silverstein with Story of the Year. Maybe you want Dying Fetus and Drink the Sea. A little heavy, a little, you know, somber, groovier. Still a lot of riffs, though. And the third Twin Stack, the Used and Silverstein with Story of the Year. It's your choice if you're the first winner. Last winner gets what is left, but you're getting locked in for two shows just for texting in one word, Stubbs, when Tripp tells you to. That'll give you a chance to lock in a Twin Stack this Stub Day Monday.
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0: Little Papa Roach for you, right? 94.5 Spokane's live and local rocker. This weekend, Sunday, we have a Seahawks game. That's right. They're taking on the Cardinals, the upset team from last week. And it's kind of an early one. 11 a.m. pregame, 1:25 kickoff. I mean, not the earliest game on Sunday. But hey, if you're running around, you got something going on, you can't be in front of the TV, you don't have to miss the action. We have Seahawks game coverage on Spokane's biggest athletic supporter right here. We'll bring you the game. Seahawks taking on the Cardinals. I'm pretty sure I went with the Hawks on this one, even though the Cardinals got it done last week. I don't know. I feel like Locke will lock in. We'll see how it goes down. There's a lot of football to be played this weekend. I'm talking pigskin pick'em. I'm hoping for a better week than week one. All right, and we started off pretty good. I mean, Bills got a win, and I'll take every opportunity I can to bring that up. Seahawks up next Sunday. I'm hoping for a win there, too.
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0: little blood in the water as we approach the nooner. There's Aaron Jones, around 94.5, Spokane's best rock. Now, a reminder, no keywords today. Those return Monday. We will have another 12's Home and Away Friday winner with a $100 gas card, because after the Seahawks play the Cardinals this Sunday, they have another away game on the 27th, taking on the Washington Commanders. So we'll have another gas card going out the door. Maybe you get as lucky as Benna. Benna put in the work, grabbed 12 keywords, and boom, got hooked up thanks to the random name generator this morning. $100 gas card. We will run it back Monday. Keywords return. Hanging out with Tripp on the Twice as Much Rock Morning Show. 6:45 will be your first keyword to grab. Again, you just need 12 out of the possible 20 for your shot at that $100 gas card next week.
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0: Muse with Cry Jim, Rod 94.5, Spokane's best rock. Hanging out with your man Gonzo in the nooner on a Friday. Might be your lunch hour. Enjoy it. We're just going to cruise through the day. No keywords today. They return Monday, which reminds me, Instant Redemption Thursday next week. It's a good one. We'll have five keywords for you. Those will be the last keywords of the week next Thursday. What's the date on that? Let me look here. The 24th. All right, the 24th. Mosh Pit All-Star VIP members will have a chance to win four packs to see the new Linkin Park film, Unshatter, at AMC. I can see the parking lot of AMC. If I really try hard, I can see just the top of it. But yes, over downtown, AMC Theaters, the new Linkin Park film, Unshatter. We will have four packs to get you in so you can enjoy that. Five chances to win Instant Redemption Thursday next week. Make sure you're a Mosh Pit All-Star VIP member, texting in the letters VIP. If you haven't, so you can sign up, 509-744-0945.
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5: Stack one. Drink the sea paired up with Silverstein and Story of the Year Stubbs. Stack two. Dying Fetus. Along with Drink the Sea Stubbies. And stack three. A pair of Stubbs to see the used out at Northern Quest Resort Casino and Silverstein Story of the Year Stubbs down at the Knit.
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0: presidents of the United States would love Rod 94.5 Spokane's live and local rocker. After the weekend, Monday, another opportunity to grab some sweet Rock 94.5 swag. And then Tuesday, we will have even more winners. So on Monday, the Pigskin Throwdown. If you can make it out to Epic Sports Bar and Restaurant, grab a raffle ticket. Trip will be there starting at 4 o'clock, hanging out until 6, and after kickoff, prizes will go out the door, and you might just get hooked up with maybe a beanie, maybe a hoodie, maybe something else. I mean, we've been sprinkling in some Rock 94.5 swag classics throughout the Pigskin Throwdowns. But we do have some beanies for you, a couple sweatshirts, a chance to win them. Monday, hanging out with Tripp. Who is it? I believe the Giants taking on the Rams to wrap up week 2. Need a place to watch the game. You know where? 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

0: Tropical Storm, right? 94.5 Spokane's live and local rocker. Closing out the nooner. We're cruising through Friday. It's the last weekend of summer, and I think it's going to be a nice one, a decent one, a little warm, but we are cruising to fall, and I'm looking forward to that. I am always a fan of sweatshirts, wearing some pants. I feel like that is the attire fitting for your man Gonzo, so I'm ready. Plus, you know, I love scary movies. I mean, Nick the Cemetery Guy and I were just throwing some movies back and forth, and it is almost time. I must always mention this movie, Hubie Halloween. Adam Sandler, I might have to say it could be his best work ever. I love Hubie Halloween, and we're getting so close to watching it, and I know my fiance hates it.
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0: Godsmack, Rock 94.5, Spokane's best rock. Just a bit of time left with you before I'm out of here and on to the weekend. But hey, this afternoon, Shanman is in. He'll be getting you through the fender bender, and he does have one more pair of Jackal stubs before the week is over. So one more chance to score. You're going to be listening this afternoon for Jesse James Dupree to pop in and tell you to text in the word chainsaw if you want in for that show September 24th at the Calise Bay Raceway, Airway Heights. Shanman has one more hookup before you go into the weekend, so make sure you're hanging out. I'm almost out of here, and then Shanman will be in. He'll give you your chance to win.
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0: Beaches in Tennessee. That is from Cage the Elephant, their latest Rod 94.5, Spokane's best rock. I am slowly making a list of scary movies for Rocktober. I'm looking forward to it. I want to watch a scary movie or, you know, a Halloween-themed movie every day in the month of October. I'm going to try so hard to do so. And I'll try and get maybe a list of 10 movies that I would recommend for your Halloween season as we approach. I will say I've already made a good amount of the list, and I might have to start watching these movies in September if I want to get through all of them. There's a lot of good ones, a lot of classics, a lot of scary movies, and on the list, I'll keep it Halloween-themed, scary movies, and, you know, maybe just some fun comedy movies. Of course, I already gave you one, Hubie Halloween! Oh, I gotta wait till October, but I just want to watch it today.
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0: Leaving you a Creed, right 94 and a half, Spokane's best rock. I ain't got no time. Shanman's in now. I got to get on out of here into the weekend, but I'm back with you Monday. We'll rock our way through a fresh week. Of course, we will wrap up week two. Trip will be out at Epic on Monday for the Rams taking on the Giants. Enjoy the football. Enjoy the last weekend of summer. Shanman in this afternoon, and don't forget about those Jackal stubs either. You want a chance to win them? You got one more this afternoon while you're hanging out. Listen for Jesse James Dupree. And have a good one. I'm Gonzo, and I'm almost gone. So, see ya!
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Something lost and never seen.

0: What a letdown. I mean, literally. It's the name of the band, Letdown. It's Rock 94 and a half, Spokane's best rock. The fact that it's Friday's letting nobody down. Except for the people who have to work tomorrow, so it's not really a true Friday. You hear what I'm saying? It is a 12's home and away Friday, and by God, Benna scored a $100 gas card this morning. Now she got at least 12 of the 20 keywords this week and was picked by the random name generator. Could be you next week. Just get 12 of the 20 keywords between Monday and Thursday in the Mosh Pit All-Star VIP program. We'll give them to you five times.
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1: Hey, buddy. Looks like we got one pair of jackal stubs left. 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

0: Royal Blood on the Fender Bender. This is Rock 94 and a half, Spokane's best rock. Shanman here, Friday, rolling into week two, big time Sunday NFL action. Are you used to it yet? Is it going to take another weekend, maybe, or two, to kind of get you into the groove so you can feel the NFL vibe? So some people were picking it up in the preseason. I got the fever a little early. Maybe that's why I'm doing better in Pigskin Pick'em. Which, by the way, I was looking through some of the results of last night's game between the Lions and Bills, and there were a handful that picked the Lions. It could have been diehard fans, could have been anything, including a misclick. Who knows? But the majority picked the Bills, got it right, and up their position just a little bit in Pigskin Pick'em. Of course, we've got a whole Sunday full of games. It's the full slate. If you haven't done it already, make sure you get your picks in by 10 a.m. Sunday morning. Because if you don't, then it locks you out. And it won't let you back in until much later, like after the Monday night game. So, get her in there now. Have a lot of fun working our way towards a huge grand prize, $500 cash and an autographed guitar from A Perfect Circle at the very end. But along the way, we'll keep you comfy and cozy in a Rock 94 and a half Rock Hardware beanie for the top weekly picker. It's Pigskin Pick'em. Do it. Have some fun with us. 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
1: Play fake. 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Ball is caught. Guess who? JSN breaks the tackle. 30, 25, 20. He can go. He is. Touchdown. Seahawks. JSN on a quick turn in. Takes it 45 yards. Runs right through the heart of the Patriot defense. And he lances their heart with what JSN does best. He breaks away for a big 6 points, and the Seahawks are a point away for tying this one up.
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1: 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Wide open, far side. JSN turns upfield. First down, run out of bounds. Inside the 25 of New England. An 11-yard gain. And right now, Brian Fleury is dealing.
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0: Playing night one of Rock the Box Music Festival. Godsmack on Rock 94.5, Spokane's best rock. Night one coming up the end of this month, September 25th. That's a Friday. Of course, Rock the Box runs Friday, Saturday, and Sunday with a huge lineup. Lots of people. Lots of acts. You still can get yourself into it. Got some stubs available. You can purchase them right now. A link to them ready and waiting for you at rock945.com and on Spokane's best app. And we're back at it again Monday at Epic Sports Bar and Restaurants inside Northern Quest Resort and Casino. Be there Monday. Grab a bud. Head out. Watch the Giants take on the Rams. Trip from the Twice As Much Rock Morning Show will be there, along with many other Mosh Pit All-Stars for you to hang with and catch a game with, right there on that giant 30-foot HD TV. They'll have some swag. You could score it while you're enjoying the grub and grogs. Party starts at 4 at Epic.
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1: May, here comes the rush. Stands, throws down the middle. It's intercepted. Julian Love makes a man miss. Turns upfield. Got some blockers. Gets hit. Gets knocked out of bounds. Inside the 35-yard line. Julian Love has been all over the field tonight.
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0: Yeah, I'm still looking to hook up a Mosh Pit All-Star with Jackal Stubbs. Right here on Rock 94.5, Spokane's best rock. Jackal, it's playing Thursday night, a week from last night. Playing Thursday at Calise Bay Raceway Park. You and a bud could be there if you score these stubs. Listen for Jesse James Dupree, the Cackle of Jackal, to tell you to text the word chainsaw to me on the Pizza Pipeline Textifying Hotline. You'll have 94.5 seconds to do it after he says, hey, do it. Pa-pow. 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

0: 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More Seahawks action coming up this weekend. 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
2: This is Mary Sherden from the First Alert Weather Center. Happy Friday. Sunshine and clear skies await you this weekend. I'm tracking temperatures in the high 70s to low 80s, above average for this time of year. It's expected to stay dry, too, so your outdoor weekend plans are in the clear. Expect a midweek cool down to average on Tuesday, the first day of fall. Have a great night.
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